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1: They say the holy water's watered down, and this town's lost its faith. Our colors will fade eventually, so if our time is running out, day after day, we'll make the mundane a masterpiece. Oh my love, I take one look at you.

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So deep in my heart that you're really a part of me. I've got you.

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But why should I try to resist when baby I know so well that I've got you.

Different. Different tastes in music. Makes no difference what you like. If you want it, we got it. Right here.

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the river, the trees, your sun, and no less minus, no less to you than the mastodon then. Διάβλος Κρήτης. Διάβλος Radio.gr.